0: Dude, myself and 3B26 will be clear from last back in service, shield 78.
1: That's received. You have 26 call here.
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0: dispatch 2375. Hi, Kirsten Elgenberg requesting a follow-up in regards to a dog complaint slash noise complaint from prior this morning. She stated she's located at 61 The Portage, apartment 1. I do have a phone number if you'd prefer to call her.
1: Go ahead with that number, please.
0: Phone number is 518-354-1912, repeating 518-354-1912.

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23 Patrol Jersey Street in Essex. Closest address will be 1600 Jersey Street. 1600 Jersey Street for a card here. I don't know.

0: Dispatch 375. Just advising a second call in regards to the same dog complaint at 8 Beast Away, permit 13 from a Crystal Sanchez, reporting the same issue, dog barking, leaves that the owner left for an extended period of time.
1: Make a note, 2109.

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855. Call 481 O'Neill Road in Beekmantown for a domestic between a Caitlin and Christina, a bear. They are located in a blue Ford Escape pulled over on the road. It's a verbal domestic. Come to any other Plattsburgh patrol to assist 1B55 at 481 O'Neill Road with a verbal domestic. Six 95.

Five. Five Patrol, 530 Perry Mills Road in Champlain. Caller states she owns the neighboring property at 528 Perry Mills Road, and someone is currently trespassing the property.

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0: Yes, he does.

Intercom 3B34. C4, you patrol 10 Hyde Street. 10 Hyde Street, speak with Mike Jones. In regards to Riley Matat driving by his residence.

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Tingling in the arms. High blood pressure.

Green Lake EMS, responding 875 US Route 9 for a 76-year-old female tingling in arms and high blood pressure. Red Baby 4, Green Lake EMS, responding 875 US Route 9, 76-year-old female tingling in arms and high blood pressure. 0150 Route 5.

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I-7 northbound, just past exit 41 for a motor vehicle accident. A minivan went into the median

Mom will be sick. Can you patrol to I-87 northbound, just past exit 41 for a motor vehicle accident? A black minivan went into the median, and assist 1B31.

However, the caller was a passerby, and he asked if there was... The occupant said no one was injured.

standby. Send like in us. Call at 15 Knox Road. 74-year-old male. Abdominal pain with nausea and vomiting.

Grimley EMS respond to 15 Knox Road, 74-year-old male, abdominal pain, and throwing up, looking for Grimley EMS respond to 15 Knox Road, 74-year-old male, abdominal pain, and throwing up, 0528.

0: Lake Mass, 15 Nostros, 74-year-old male, abdominal pain, throwing up, 15 Nostros, 74-year-old male, abdominal pain, throwing up, 0532-95.
1: Five two nine one, Essex County, control
2: responding. 5291 responding, 0533, number.

Stand by. Wilkesboro Essex EMS first responded 3832 State Route 22. 83-year-old male fallen with left hip pain. 0548.

CMS is funded 38332, for an 83-year-old male, fall with left hip pain, rotating forward. For us, CMS is funded 38332, for an 83-year-old male, fall with left hip pain. 054905.

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1: Falls. 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

will direct the CMS responding 3832 to Route 22 for an 83-year-old male fall with left hip pain. Repeating 4 will direct the CMS responding 3832 to Route 22 for an 83-year-old male fall with left hip pain. 055 495.

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2: 555, I'm stuck. Five patrol, I-87 northbound near exit 33 for a disabled vehicle, a white Ford Transit van that's out of gas. It's 695.

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Hey, ALS response. 81-year-old female. 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Cardiac history. High blood pressure. 718-902.

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Palm Tree Beach today. TB29, respond. 45 Edgemont Road, Mariah. Your man was texting 911. Wants to return himself in on charges from 2017, possible MHL. Thank you.

tribute tonight. Is still texting that caller. Stated his cell phone ping is moving down Edgemont towards Fisk, possibly to 103 Fisk Road.

831. Patrol 36 Bloomer Street in the town of Altona for a harassment complaint. Going to be speaking with a James Bordell at that location, stating that his neighbors are harassing him through a text message.

0: possibly a call and a brace, multiple alerts at that address in CAD for that caller under that phone number.
1: Ecom 1B31.
0: I've heard 911 last 10 as of 2 minutes ago at the intersection of Edgemont and Harry Allen Road.
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0: 3B29B, calm.
1: 3B29, go ahead.
0: I'll be in the area of South Mariah Road, that's Mount Road. What was the last location for that caller?
1: Of 837, he was at the intersection of Edgemont and Harry Allen Lane. He is possibly headed to 103 Fisk Road.
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0: 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TACON Rogue EMS, ground point, fire, first response. Have a call, 30 Ferry Road. Have a 42-year-old male, difficulty breathing, possible pneumonia.
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0: Tactown Road, EMS, Crown Point Fire, EMS call, 30 Ferry Road. I have a 42-year-old male, conscious, difficulty breathing, possible recurring pneumonia, repeating four. Tactown Road, EMS, Crown Point Fire, EMS call at 30 Ferry Road. 42-year-old male, difficulty breathing. Possible reoccurring pneumonia. Dispatch standing by 856-9202.
1: 5751 for Raybrook and Wayface.

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1: 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Difficulty breathing. Possible recurring pneumonia. Repeating for ground by fire. EMS call, 30 Ferry Road. 42-year-old male. Difficulty breathing. Possible recurring pneumonia. Dispatch 9-5-2-7-9-0-2.
2: 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We're responding. 4493 is responding.

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1: Air 7, I'm able to.
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0: 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Myself and 3D8 will be out at last, 3013.
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Relic EMS. EMS. Here's your number 8 at Railroad. 876-year-old female. Difficulty breathing. Swelling in her legs. Does have a lung cancer. Repeating 4. Relic EMS. Here's your number 8 at Railroad. 76 female. Difficulty breathing. History of COPD and lung cancer. Let's have strong early time is 9:45 central.

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0: 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Repeating before, TACAR EMS. 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

0: kind of such on scene.
1: Attack and emergency respond 166, minus 3
2: drive. 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

0: Patrol 2133 Park Street in Malone is going to be outside Medical Center for a dog bite complaint that happened at the address of 5364 State Route 11 in Burke. The subject's going to be Eric Grady.
1: 5291.
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Johns Brook on Hurricane. Price to call on his cell phone. If not, can you meet him at Raybrook? Between 1 and 2 o'clock. Acknowledged, Raybrook clear.

So

0: Tell him, tell her we're going to be late. We're still going to make it, but I got to get gravel for Peter yet. I just got out of the doctor, so we're going to be late.
1: Number. Standby, Spring Lake EMS. Second call in your district, number 2, Hillside Ave. 84-year-old female, abdominal bruising, history of hernias.

Skrilla Kima, second Conan, district number two, Hillside Ave. 84 girl female, abdominal bruising, history of hernias. Repeating for Skrilla Kima, new respond number two, Hillside Ave. 84 female, abdominal bruising, history of hernias. MSN 17, pressure angle.

601, Patrol 34 Nightingale Drive, apartment 34. It's going to be a call from the neighbor. She said her neighbor in apartment 34 heard a female screaming, possibly saying, "Someone please call the cops." B201, Patrol 34 Nightingale Drive. Caller is going to be the neighbor. She's calling for apartment 34. Stated she heard a female in that apartment possibly screaming, "Someone please call the cops," and heard loud bangs. B201, 1019.

to any available class Earth Control to assist B201 34 Nightingale Drive. Caller reporting her neighbor in apartment 34 screaming, "Somebody please call the cops," and hearing loud bangs.

0: Hold on 34 Nightingale Drive to back up B201. Four, BCOM 1B1A, did you copy? Six is in the area and said that you can disregard.
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2: 5291's in Route Glens Falls. That second call in our district was North Warren. Dispatch is that for that?
3: That's affirmative. Per the protocol, North Warren was dispatched. They are responding.
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Advise caller did state she believes it's only the female and her children living at that location. She also did state that the female and her ex-boyfriend did break up a little bit ago.

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Adam 3B14. Respond the area of 413 Hazen Road, Sable Forks. Car reporting an abandoned motorcycle in between 413 Hazen Road and the Lincoln Hill Lane Road. 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

Patrol 10 Hickory Street. There's an employee there in the driveway, attempting to make contact with her employee. Nobody's answering the door. The dogs are barking. And the caller did not show up for work this morning. 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
1: Recon 1B55. Five, need to head to 3 Gator Way to be meeting with Paul Perro regarding his tenant, Christine Burnell, who's currently not on site. However, apparently throughout the evening, overnight, has destroyed the residence, thrown stuff out the windows, and she is...
0: 3B40, go ahead.
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0: 40, confirming you're southbound, south of mile marker 88, disabled tractor trailer. 7, 9, B12.

Tom, 3B29. Respond 22 Elizabeth Street, Port Henry. 911 reporting a Kimberly Sherman called social services to get her out of the house. They can hear the son yelling in the background. Unknown if it's a domestic or not.

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You'll be primary unit. I have Sheriff's 2706 in route to back you up.

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B201, copy, property damage accident. One, patrol 2155, route 22B for property damage accident. No injuries, no airbag deployment. It's going to be a blue Elantra on a black Mountaineer.

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She believes it happened within the last day.

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Ruby 29. Respond, Lee House Apartments, Fort Henry, 4318 Main Street. 911 received multiple calls of a male, Keith Izzo, attacking people on the front porch. No weapons.

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1: Go ahead for 16.
0: 16, I need you to start patrolling to the Lee House to assist State Police Unit with a Keith Ezzo, who is refusing to leave the Lee House and is currently attacking people. The Lee have no weapons.
1: Received en route.
0: 1222, 911.

Becoms for B29. You also have Sheriff's Unit 2716 in route. He is currently in

9, per the notes, says male currently attacking women on the front porch. Unknown if is still in progress. That was at 1229. Correction, 1219.

0: 2716, that's your zip badge.
1: 2716. 2716.
0: Isn't there a unit on scene already this time, or is first one on scene?
1: 3B29 is en route from the Westport area.
0: Receives. I'm coming up Main Street 400 now. I'll be out momentarily. Do you have any information if the suspect is still on scene?
1: That's negative. We have not received any additional phone calls in at least 5 minutes, so I'm sure if he is still there or if he has since left.
0: Reese, was the attack upstairs in an apartment, or was it out in the main area?
1: He was on the front porch.
0: Reese.
1: 1227.

0: 2716, that's a good match.
1: 2716.
0: Realize the subject is, suspect has already fled the scene, believed to be back home to his residence. You can show me out at the Lee House interviewing. Search 5.
1: 3C, you're at the Lee House interviewing. 3B29, did you copy 2716?
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1701. It's all 139 Tom Miller Road. 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

0: High Peaks, rest area, southbound. County just received a 911 hang up of that location. No further information.
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0: 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Number 6 Rice Lane for a Mike Granger.
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1, prepare to copy. Physical domestic, not ongoing. Patrol 20, Blamey Way in Altona. Caller is Penny reporting that her daughter assaulted her, punched her in the face and arms because she was told to leave the property. She also stated her daughter, possibly on drugs, she left walking down the Recor Road, blue jeans, tank top, black curly hair, going towards the West Chazy Mini Mart.

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0: 2001, when it was.
1: 2001.
0: I have Vermont registration and a Vermont operator by name, date of birth, and year of affairs.
1: Oh, how much?
0: It's going to be Vermont, Frank Lincoln George, 167. Frank Lincoln George, 167.
1: Go ahead, name and date of birth.
0: Last name's going to be Lewis, Lincoln, Edward, William, Ida, Sam. First name, Kevin, common spelling, middle initial, S as in Sam. Date of birth at 07-01-1976, being 07-01-1976. If you could run them in New York, please.

0: 7 comes back with expiration of 03/31/2027 on a 2010 white Dodge Caravan registered to a Randall and Patricia Wallace, Springfield, Vermont address. Your name, date of birth comes back, no New York license, comes back in Vermont with an expiration of 07/01/2026, restricted for corrective lenses.
1: 14.
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0: 575 and 5757 are clear of blast.
1: Five seven five clear last. Raber clear 1513.

TCON 3B15. Five, new landline, town of North Elba Court. They're attempting to get a hold of you.

On B201. Patrol 80 Brown Road for a report of dirt bikes and four-wheelers riding in the park. Caller is not at that location, but manages the park.

To respond, the area of 6831, State Route 30, Saranac Lake. Report of a Honda CRV off the roadway, stuck in the ditch. New York plate, H. Henry, R. Robert, and Nora, 9885.

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sir. 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And we just got back, so the car's all yours.

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0: 13, go ahead. 8 on Gore. 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
0: That's received. We'll show you extending until 1700. 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

if you could divert from last, we just got a call about a missing 3-year-old from 4 Peanut Drive. His name's going to be Emmett Newell, wearing tan shorts and a plaid short sleeve shirt. Last seen 15 minutes ago in the house. Caller stated he walked out of the home after getting back from daycare. Unknown direction of travel.

4 Peanut Drive. 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

day two, that child's been located. 234 is out there, and 7N523 called out. When I inquired on that, 234 had not canceled you.

Received. Recon 1B18, you can disregard and continue with the previous complaint. Is there 96?

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0: two patrols, two Milky Way. Is a physical domestic. There is an order of protection in place. The female victim is a Jennifer McCauley.
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0: She had a seizure or if he did something to her. But when she woke up, he was gone. 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

0: Conroe EMS, second call.
1: This is Lamoille EMS, mutual aid, 45 Mount Palm Street, Montcalm, Maryland. 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Dispatch clear, 17-0291.

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1: 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What time is it?
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1: Okay, maybe 7.
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Need patrols to 470 Butler Road. 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

Street 10470 Butler Road. It'd be for a menacing complaint. Speaking with Brandon Coleman regarding his neighbor. B24 or any other unit? Thanks for the update. 546.

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Page TIE Fire to assist Putnam with a flooding county road near Warwick Road. Nine, 902.

Standby, attack on fighter. Mutual aid call to Putnam. Be a flooding incident. Carrying Route 1 near the Warwick Road intersection.

Tacon on the fire, mutually called to Putnam. Assisted with flooding incident on County Route 1 near the Warwick Road intersection. Repeating for Tacon on the fire, mutually called to Putnam. Assisted with flooding on County Route 1 near the Warwick Road intersection. 1839-902.

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0: I'm en route to Putnam, just myself, to get with Incident Command down there. So we have communications with both counties.
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0: Dispatch, be advised, I'm going to go to Mossy Point. 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
1: 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Dispatch is on for 330. 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
1: Medic 2.
0: Medic 2, have a request from DC Forest Rangers for you to respond to the Rocky Peak Ridge trailhead on US Route 9 in New Russia. Assist them. They have a male subject, severe dehydration.
1: Received. Which trailhead was that?
0: It's going to be the Rocky Peak Ridge trailhead, US Route 9, New Russia.
1: Received.

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0: Be advised, Bolt 1 is leaving Mossy Point Bolt 1. Headed south.
1: Bolt 1's on the water, head south. 1931 now, 3.
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0: Yes, sir, Medicum.
1: Yes, sir, John Medicum.
0: According to the GPS, I'm on scene. However, I see no one.
1: Medic 2, the trailhead for this is going to be just north of the Gilligan Road intersection. The Rangers are not yet arrived yet. They're about 5 minutes out. They're requesting you stage at the trailhead until they arrive.
0: Received. So it would be the giant mountain trailhead? Is that the case?
1: That's correct.
0: Received. Headed back there.
1: Received 1938 now, sir.

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